0: Alt 94.9. When it's Halloween season, things can get weird, including with foods. I'm Mike Jones. I like how there's some spooky, weird stuff that's just come out. Cup noodles, they just introduced their vampire noodles, which when you add water, it turns it blood red, and it's got a very spicy garlic flavor. I want to try that out. And then Hidden Valley Ranch has spooky ranch. It's black ranch dressing, which I know a lot of people, when like purple ketchup comes out or red mustard or something, they're like, oh, I can't do that. It's not the right color. But hey, it's Halloween season. Anything goes.
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Radio 94.9. It was certainly a well-deserved honor for Nirvana the other night, getting the Video Vanguard Award at the MTV VMAs. Chris Novoselic, he gave a great speech, a short speech, but had a lot of good memories about Nirvana doing the heart-shaped box video and Smells Like Teen Spirit and everything. You can see another chapter in Nirvana history, a short chapter, but it's on Instagram at VMAs.

Alt 94.9, even Kings of Leon, even royalty right now could use $1,000. Everybody could. I'm Mike Jones. Well, doesn't matter if you're a king, a queen, a joker like me, whatever it is, everybody's got the chance to win a grand starting next Monday with the return of alternative income. We're going to have 9 chances a day every weekday. 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You could be $1,000 richer just like that. 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
1: I think it's important for me to always be honest with you here on the night show. My name's Alex Mack, and I was excited looking at my local movie theater. I saw that they are going to do like a screening of the original Dracula movie. And I got to be honest with you, the first thing I thought of when I saw it was not like, oh, how cool and festive for Halloween. It was this song. Tame Impala has completely taken over my brain every time I hear the word Dracula. So now that I've thought that, you have to, too.

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1: What's going on? It's Alex Mack. You know what? I've been pretty loud about how much I don't like Tuesdays. You know, it's just like Monday, you expect to be bad. And then Wednesday, you can at least be like, oh, halfway through the week. Thursday is basically Friday. Friday's the weekend, right? But here we are on Tuesday, and I've not had a single taco. But in the meantime, let me know what you want to hear. We're going to turn this ship around. 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You can send me your talk back request right there. 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

Radio 94.9. Man, it looks like that nor'easter was really tough on the Northeast, that big storm. It's Alex Mack. Obviously, ruined a lot of, like, festivals and shows and homes and all this stuff. But I did see that apparently that storm was so gnarly that it was, like, unearthing fragments of a 19th century shipwreck. Showed up on Nantucket on that island. And the first thing I thought of is, like, all right, how many people are now out there looking for treasure?

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My name's Alex Mack. 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

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Hey, what's going on? It's Alex Mack. Man, if you missed the MTV Video Music Awards over the weekend, a lot of cool performances, a lot of cool moments. Nirvana taking home the Video Vanguard Award, which I think was cool to see, right? Like, the surviving members of the band were there. Dave Grohl up there, obviously very gracious. I think he's got a lot to be proud of. You know, even moving on from Nirvana to the Foo Fighters and all the success they've had, it's cool to watch. This is their new one right now.

0: 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We might as well be strangers. Julia Wolf, In My Room. I'm all your things in my room.
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And hey, we just posted some new music news that you got to check out. So hit us up on all the socials, Facebook, IG, and X, all at Radio 94.9.

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Coast, Radio 94.9. Okay, this feels a little dangerous if you're still hung up on your ex. Or just, I don't know, want to be creepy. It's Alex Mack. I just read this new Instagram feature. It's going to let you see if, like, specific people have been looking at your posts. Yeah, this is for Instagram Plus, though, apparently, which is going to cost you $3.99 a month. So I'm out on that, but I'm always curious to see if my ex is looking at my posts.

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1: Just had to pay my rent. Ugh, stings every time. It's Alex Mack. Hey, just a reminder, good news for you. Starting next week, you're going to have chances to win $1,000. 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I don't know. It's up to you. Spend the money how you want. We got details on how you can win up on the website.
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Radio 94.9. You know, I was debating whether or not I should say this on air or not, but, you know, whatever. It's Alex Mack. I want to say big shouts to the silver Hyundai Santa Fe that brake checked me on the way to work tonight. Just know, I know what you look like. Like, why are we doing that? I wasn't even that close to you.

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NoCo's Radio 94.9. What's going on? It's Alex Mack. Yeah, I want you to weigh in on this. Like, I know a lot of artists have been doing this thing where they will, like, seal up your phone at their shows just to kind of, like, be a little bit more present. I'm into it. I think that's a great idea. Honestly, there's nothing worse than having to watch the show through someone else's iPhone screen while they're filming, like, an Instagram story. So I am pro, but let me know what you think. Phoebe Bridgers, one of those artists who's doing that right now. This is her new one called Lost Boys.

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What's going on? It's Alex Mack. 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
1: Okay, I just realized they like re-released an Avengers movie. It's Alex Mack. Avengers Endgame, it's the encore re-release in theaters. Crushing at the box office, by the way. But dude, I haven't even seen the original one. And there are so many Marvel movies. It's overwhelming. But maybe this is my sign to like finally catch

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1: I mean, yeah, I want to get some more of your requests on. 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That's our talk back. Hello, can I talk? Talk back feature. Just tell me your name, where you're listed from. Obviously, whatever you want to hear, right? You hit send on that message. Comes right to me, and then I know what to play next.
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Radio 94.9. I didn't realize there was like a little drama going on between Muse and Meta. Did you see this? It's Alex Mack. Apparently people were thinking that like the Meta AI that's called Muse like took Muse's handles, and it was this whole back and forth, and the band was like, no, we like literally met with Mark Zuckerberg and asked about swapping over the trademark. So you know what? At least they handled it responsibly. New one from Muse right now. This was so cool to see them perform at our iHeartRadio Music Festival. One of my favorites from the new record called Cryogen.

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What's going on? It's Alex Mack. 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

Radio 94.9. I don't want to sound like a skeptic here, but I probably will. It's Alex Mack. Just read this new study came out from the European Heart Journal saying that whole grains provide a boost in heart health, which do you also feel like you knew that already? This just feels like big grain propaganda. I feel like we all knew whole wheat was good for us, right?

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1: 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Cage the Elephant, beaches in Tennessee. I'm going back to those
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Oco's Radio 94.9. Okay, I've wanted a dog for forever, but I live alone and I work at night and I travel all the time. She doesn't feel responsible. But now I'm reading this and I'm like, okay, well, maybe I do need a dog. 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

NoCo's Radio 94.9. What's going on? It's Alex Mack. I was kind of interested to see that McDonald's is apparently investing $8 billion into modernizing a bunch of their stores. So I'm talking like updated kitchens, I guess more AI, which I don't love, new menu items and all this stuff. And I'm like, okay, yeah, that's cool. But what we really want is for you to just make sure the ice cream machines work. Put some of that $8 billion into your ice cream machine.

0: Radio 94.9. What's going on? It's Alex Mack. I just want to remind you, got your new music show coming up at 11 o'clock tonight. I'm very excited. I mean, I always am, but like we got some awesome new songs added to the playlist. So if you're looking for some new music to dive into, stuff to add to your playlist, I got you. Emerging Alt is back tonight at 11 o'clock.
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1: I don't know if you have any, like, Survivor fans in your life. I feel like they would have let you know by now. But pretty crazy to see that Survivor is on their 51st season. Like, I remember when that came out. That was like family TV night watching that. But I have, I'm definitely behind. 51 seasons is crazy.

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What's going on? It's Alex Mack. 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

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What's up? It's Alex Mack. Now, I've heard like from a bunch of my friends that the language learning app Duolingo, it gets a little sassy. There's like an owl mascot that, like, on the app screen will sort of sass you, right, if you miss a lesson or whatever. Didn't realize how right they were. And obviously, no, I almost missed this break where I'm supposed to talk because I was finishing my Greek lesson. What do you say?

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1: Hey, just heads up. 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Right, which I always love trying to get you hooked on new bands. So if you're into that, hang out. Emerging Alt is

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1: I just want you to know that I do this show for you, right? This is Emerging Alt. It is your full hour of all new music releases. But I also want you to know, it helps me, right? Like, I have such a good time doing this, especially Tuesdays. It's for sure my least favorite day of the week. But getting to play you all this new stuff is pretty great. Like, I got Fontaine's DC on the show tonight. We're going to do new stuff from our friends in Joyce Manor. I have Edge Hill, In Color back on the show. This band Leap. I've got Goose, Young the Giant, a ton more. So we're going to get through Tuesday together. I think it's because maybe I didn't celebrate Taco Tuesday, and that's on me. But let's kick it off right now. New stuff from The Revivalist. The song's called Heartstop.

Coast, Radio 94.9. All right, I have to admit something kind of embarrassing. It's Alex Mack, your host here on iHeartRadio's Emerging Alt. I have loved this next song so much since I started playing it for you. Sam Fender with Olivia Dean. I didn't realize that he has a version of the song where it's just him. And typically, like, sometimes I think a feature is not as strong as, like, the original. I like this version better, I'll say it. This is that one right now, Sam Fender with Olivia Dean on Rain Me In. Now look

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0: What's going on? My name's Alex Mack, your host here on Emerging Alt. And look, I know you've probably listened to the show before, or at least I like to think you have, but if you are new here, thanks for hanging out. Just a full hour of all the best new music, like just played to Sam Fender and Olivia Dean. The new Fontaine's DC kicked off the show with the Revivalists. But the most important part is what you think, right? Like, I want you to be a part of this. It's not just like a me talking at you kind of thing. That's why we have the talkback feature on our free iHeartRadio app, right? You open the app, tap the little red microphone button. You can talk right into your phone and tell me, you know, what you thought about a certain song or ask any

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1: Hey, what's up? It's Alex Mack, your host here on Emerging Alt. Now, I was looking on my Instagram recently, and I followed this next band, Edge Hill, for a while now. I saw they just did a show in New York, and they went into Williamsburg Pizza, where I guess the pizza guys are fans. They made them, like, custom Edge Hill pizzas. 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New one from Edge Hill right now. This is Love to Go.

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Hey, what's up? My name is Alex Mack, your host here on iHeartRadio's Emerging Alt. Now, earlier in the year, we got the new album from Death Cab for Cutie. I'll be real with you, knocked my socks off. And not that I, like, didn't expect it to. It's just sometimes when you love a band for such a long time, like the later albums you're always worried about. It was one of my favorite releases of theirs. So I wanted to play you this one from that record. It's called Stone Over Water.

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Now, I'm not looking for any prizes or, you know, accolades here on Emerging Alt, but I do wonder how many other radio shows have played both the bands Geese and Goose on the same show. I feel like I should at least make myself like something to hang on the fridge. This is Goose right now, though. It's Good Times, End Times.

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0: My name's Alex Mack, your host here on Emerging Alt. Appreciate you hanging out with me. It's so cool to, like, do this show. Just play you a full hour of all, like, cool new music. Get to hang out and be music nerds. And check in with me as you're listening to the show. You know, especially if you miss something. Maybe you want me to, I don't know, tell you the song title again. Or you didn't know the band name. Whatever it is. Just be a part of the show, right? Ask questions. There's, like, nothing dumb that comes across our free iHeartRadio app. So open the app, tap the microphone button. Most important is just to tell me your name and where you're listening from, because the show is nationwide. We're coast to coast right now, so shout out where you're hanging out.
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All right, I got to give credit where credit's due. It's Alex Mack on Emerging Alt. I actually was asked in the DMs to play this one. You can hit me up whenever, by the way. DMs are open for you at Alex Mack Live. It's Alex M-A-C-L-I-V-E for any, you know, questions, comments, and like I said, requests. Because I was playing you Temper City Self-Aware, and then David was like, hey, you should play Reverse Psychology. And I was like, David, you know what? You're right. I'm playing it right now.

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You know what the coolest part about hosting Emerging Alt here is on iHeartRadio? Not just playing you like all the best new songs, but the fact that I get to do this every weeknight at 11 o'clock. So if you missed any of the show tonight, come back tomorrow, hang out. Got more stuff like this from the Linda Lindas. It's burning.

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1: 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You know I'm talking about our iHeartRadio Music Festival presented by Capital One. 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And I'm playing you their new song right now. It's called We Might As Well Be Strangers.

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1: I told you about the $20 bag of candy that's going viral from Target. 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
1: Oops, somebody I know that loves me a bunch wins this Powerball. Later today, the jackpot at $409 million. Oof, game-changing. My name is Tamo with new music from Tame Impala. Right now, the song is called Loser.

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If you're a fan of new music, I tell you all the time, you should check out my friend Alex Mack's show. 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It's called Emerging Alms. In the meantime, I will play you some new music from Phoebe Bridgers. This is called Lost Boys.

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That was Julia Wolf in my room. My name is Tammo, and starting tomorrow on Disney Plus and Hulu, you can stream our entire iHeartRadio Music Festival presented by Capital One. 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
1: I tell the story all the time that some people don't want to believe that the very first time I saw Muse, they were opening up for My Chemical Romance. 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
1: It was a sad day yesterday after you and I hung out learning the news that Dennis Haskins, Mr. Belding from Saved by the Bell, had passed away at 75 years old. May he rest in peace, a true icon. My name is TMO. This is Dominic Fike. The song's called Baby Doll.

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Great summer year for sports fans. We have college football on. We have NFL is back. Hockey season got started yesterday, and so did the MLB playoffs.

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1: Exactly 1 month from today, October 30th, we'll get Nickelback's new album, Everything Under the Sun. 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
1: So here's a song I first heard on Emerging Alt, which is the show I've told you about that my friend Alex Mack hosts every weeknight at 11 o'clock. It's an hour of new music. And this is from Ed Chill. You know the song Double Take we've played for you? This is their follow-up. It's called Love to Go.

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0: My name is Tammo. 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
1: I just Googled things that are expensive and worth it. I don't think the internet's working today. Because what came up is Mariah Carey's engagement ring. Estimated at $10 million. Well, that kind of dwarfs what I was going to tell you, which is that we're going to be back with $1,000 cash for you to win every hour starting Monday morning. You know what? That's actually still really great news. So let's celebrate. My name is Tammo. This is Tame Impala's new song, Loser.

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1: Do you know the band Fontaines D.C.? Being called the best thing musically out of Ireland since U2. If you are one of the cool kids and do know about them, good for you. You were ahead of me. Late to the party, but obsessed with this new song, Marianne, that I'm going to play for you in about 7 minutes if you want to hang out. 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
1: Makes me miss the days of getting paid every other Friday, which my company does not do anymore. 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I hope it's you. Either way, you got money to look forward to starting Monday. 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

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All right. Playing Weezer right into Muse. This is their new song, Cryogen. Both took the stage a couple weeks ago in Vegas at our iHeartRadio Music Festival presented by Capital One, which will start streaming on Disney Plus and Muse. 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

0: 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Linkin Park's Heavy is the Crown off their album From Zero. I love that album so much. That's my favorite album that was released in 2025. It came out late in the year. My favorite rock album of the year, hands down. And I cannot wait. It hits theaters today. Linkin Park's documentary, Unshatter. I am seeing it tonight.
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1: 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Up next, I'll play the band that took home the prestigious MTV Video Vanguard Award. I was happy to see him win it. Definitely deserving. I've got him after Temper City's Self-Aware.

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0: 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Nirvana ended up winning the 2026 MTV Video Music Award, the prestigious Michael Jackson Video Vanguard Award. Now, this award honors those who have, you know, made a profound contribution and impact on music video history and pop culture. And Nirvana, obviously, one of those groups. The surviving members of the band, Dave Grohl, bassist Chris Novoselic, and guitarist Pat Smear, reunited on stage to accept the trophy.
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0: 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The price of having fun in America is rising, but consumers continue to spend. Yeah, data from Bank of America shows that funflation, the increased cost of fun, is rising, and consumers aren't cutting back either. Bank of America says spending on hobbies grew nearly 8% in August. And another report shows that sales at sporting goods, hobby, musical, instrument, and bookstores rose almost 11% in the last year. Look, we don't want you to be bothered by funflation. You can win $1,000 to continue the fun. We do it weekdays every hour, 9 a.m. through 5 p.m. You hear a keyword, you enter on our website. That begins this coming Monday morning.
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1: 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By now, you probably have heard who the new drummer is of Pearl Jam, right? I'll fill you in on this fella if you haven't heard. Coming up here at 7 o'clock. Right now, Spin Doctors, Stu Princes.

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Alt 94.9. This past weekend at the Ohana Festival, Pearl Jam played with what appears to possibly be their new drummer, Abe Laboriel Jr., who is Paul McCartney's longtime drummer. I mean, this guy has played with pretty much everybody. You know, Eddie Vedder said, "We're very honored that a Beatle, no less, Paul McCartney, would allow us to borrow Abe to help us." And because, you know, there's an old musical adage that you cannot be a great band without a great drummer. So we thank Abe for keeping us in the running. So I would like to dedicate not the whole song, but just the chorus line to Mr. Abe, the chorus that says, "Can't find a better man." Wait.

0: Radio 94.9. The Marvel's re-release, Avengers Endgame Encore, won the North American box office this past weekend. The film, which included a few extra minutes of new scenes that tease the upcoming Avengers Doomsday, pulled in a healthy $26 million, and it took the number one spot on the chart. Resident Evil still performing well. I saw it, loved it, took second place with $23.3 million. Brad Pitt's Heart of the Beast, which I haven't seen yet. I really want to see this. It debuted in third place with $20 million. Robert Pattinson's Primetime debuting in fourth place with $19.2 million. And then rounding out the top five, we've got the animated movie Forgotten Island debuting in fifth with $12.8 million.
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Radio 94.9, White Stripes. I'm Shroom. Yes, Starbucks closing a bunch of stores. I'll tell you more about that at the Collective Soul. And Julia Wolf, it's in my room. I've

0: Alt 94.9. My name's Shrum. Starbucks is planning to close hundreds of stores across North America. The Wall Street Journal says that 250 underperforming cafes are going to be shutting down. That's right, 250 of them. It's part of the company's streamlining efforts under their new CEO. His plan is to cut $2 billion in costs by the end of the 2028 fiscal year. Oh, boy, that's a lot of money. Good luck.
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0: Radio 94.9. Looking at a list of the top newer Halloween candy to try this year, and the one that I think looks the best on here is Skittles Creepy Crunch Popped Freeze-Dried Candy. I love Skittles anyhow, and now they're playing around with the texture as the freeze-dried candy ruptures like popcorn, revealing the normally chewy center that's now super crunchy, and it dissolves quickly in your mouth, so you quickly want to grab more. Oh boy, I already have trouble not being able to stop eating Skittles. Maybe I should avoid them.
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1: A 44-year-old Oklahoma man arrested for riding his electric scooter around naked through a neighborhood late at night. 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
1: Oasis selling out every show of their 2027 tour. And it only took 3 days for those tickets to all disappear. 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Official resale tickets are going to be available later through Ticketmaster and Twickets at their original price. 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

0: Alt 94.9, Somber's back to Friends. Somber was part of a really cool tribute to George Michael at the MTV Video Music Awards on Sunday. Did you catch that? Adam Lampert was a part of that as well, and Ray, all phenomenal performers. Hey, you can catch some great performances from our iHeartRadio Music Festival presented by Capital One. You can relive some of the biggest highlights, like Weezer bringing out surprise guest Remy Wolf. 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

0: Alt 94.9. My name's Shrum. If you're bored, you could always try to solve a Rubik's Cube and beat this world record that was just set by this Chinese girl. She solved the Rubik's Cube and, in like 4.5 seconds. And she's 6 years old. Whoa, she's the first female speed cuber to average under 4.5 seconds. Here, I am still trying to solve the Rubik's Cube I started like 2 decades ago.
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1: Incubus with Drive. I'm Shroom. Tammy, what harmless thing do you refuse to do the right way?
2: So everyone has this debate on whether the toilet paper should be coming from the top or the bottom, but I just put it on the sink. I just put it on the sink because then you can just use it whichever way you need. 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
1: Ho's here with two sweets. I'm Shroom. What's a harmless thing you refuse to do the right way?
2: I was always taught to fold the sheets and everything, put them in the closet. I do not do that. I ball them up, whatever, until it's time to go on the bed because it's just me sleeping on them and I don't care if they're wrinkled.
1: Hey, you and I both, pal, and my wife will beg to differ and she'll be like, come on, don't ball up the sheets. Fold them, you lazy bum.
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1: Linkin Park, it is out today. The documentary Unshatter hitting theaters worldwide. I'm going to see it tonight. Can't wait. My name's Shroom. Here's Tame Impala and Dracula.

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1: 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Weezer, one of those big moments where they brought out Remy Wolf. And with the song Go Away, here's Weezer with Wednesday. We might as well be strangers.

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1: Hi, good morning. It's Mel Taylor. I've been out a few days, but back in action today. I'll take requests. I'll let you know what's up here in just a few minutes. It's Marcy Playground.

0: Oh, it's a 94.9.
1: Hi, good morning. It's Mel Taylor, and I hope that you are having a good day today. Getting my things together. I was out for a few days. So whenever you're out, it's like you just have so many things just get caught up on and bazillion emails I've tried to avoid, but I can only keep my away message on for so long. Yesterday, it was National Coffee Day. I had enough coffee probably for you and I together. I feel like I'm still feeling it today, but I was sad because I didn't get to talk to you about coffee yesterday. It's like one of my most favorite things. Today, I'm going to play some tunes. I got rock news, random facts, some fun, crazy stories. 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You can send me a message at any time. I got you.
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1: So when Alice in Chains actually made and created this song, it was the one song where they were like, you know what? This is what we want to sound like. 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
1: No doubt, just a girl. 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I was on the skate floor for a minute. 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
1: Foo Fighters, My Hero. And that is a sing-along song. I feel like, you know, you feel it, you want to sing it out loud. And I feel like this one too, but in a totally different direction. It is Paramore, it's Misery Business. This is a request for Kaya working today. Thanks for listening on the

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Radio 94.9. Coming up here in two songs, we'll take a look at your random facts for the day. Average car spins, how much of its life actually just parked? Netflix or Google, which is older? And what color is the universe? It's Stone Temple Pilots, it's plush. I got some good ones today.

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1: I love doing random facts, and I do them just because it's fun, it's interesting, you learn a little something. Saba, the average color of the universe is a beige shade named Cosmic Latte. I don't know, I thought that was pretty fun. How about a banana technically is classified as a berry, but strawberries are not. Netflix has been around longer than Google. Netflix was founded in 1997. Google in 1998. That's a good trivia question. Jeff Bezos's biological father was actually a unicycle rider with the Ringling Brothers Circus. Now, he divorced Jeff's mother when Jeff was one and gave up custody. And the average car spends 95% of its life parked. That is a look today at your random facts.
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1: Corey Taylor, frontman of Stone Sour, which band is really on an ultimate hiatus at this point. However, Corey Taylor keeping himself busy. He's doing a very cool stripped down show in Vegas this next month. Tickets are available. And then next summer, they've already announced a big Slipknot tour. Tickets go on sale this weekend.

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Alt 94.9. It's pretty cute. Harry Styles is out on tour, and there were some kids that fell asleep at his show. And so he, like, called him out in a nice, kind way, but they put kids up on, like, the big screen, you know, and it was sweet. I'm not so sure I'd be falling asleep at a Harry Styles show, though. It is as it was, and a request for Josie.

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1: It's Harry's the Boys of Summer. And so we just ended summer. It's now fall. And I got to tell you, it's kind of crazy thinking, but it's only 83 days until winter, which is December the 21st. That's right, by Christmas. It's so wild that it's really that close. It's Tame Impala.

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1: Screen Day Holiday. What is our next holiday? I'm not so sure. I don't know. I might have to look that one up. Sometimes there's new ones that pop up on the calendar now. All right, we'll take a look at your national calendar. What's up for today, your last day of September here in just a few minutes.

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1: Let's take a look today at your national calendar. It is the last day of the month. That means that we are 31 days to Halloween, which makes me excited. I do like Halloween. I like decorating for Halloween. Let's see. Today, birthday-wise, T-Pain turning 42, the founding father, really, of autotune. You got Trey Anastasio turning 62, the leader of the band Phish. Robbie, bassist from Goo Goo Dolls, today turning 62 as well. And today, it is National Chewing Gum Day. National Mud Pack Day, which just means, you know what? Get in a good facial. It's National Women's Health and Fitness Day. Hot Mold Cider Day. AI in Work Day. And it's also National Love People Day. So just do something nice for someone today. It could even be just maybe holding a door open. And that's it. You have an awesome day today.
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1: One of the big stories for today is that Powerball. It rolled over again. Nobody's won for a long time. I think tonight's drawing is set at $409 million. Can you imagine winning something like that? Odds of winning are roughly 1 in 292 million. I could dream about the lottery. All right, it's Red Hot Chili Peppers with Soul to Squeeze.

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1: Yesterday it was National Coffee Day, and a day, of course, to celebrate. 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So there are a lot of us. Misha from Young the Giant. It's Evergreen.

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1: So the Gorillaz are currently out on tour. I want to say it runs until October 31st, but most of the shows are already sold out. Pretty awesome for the band. It's Feel Good Inc.

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It's Mel Taylor, and a shout out to Foco right now, getting the drop on new music. 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
1: Coming up here in a few minutes, we'll take a look at your entertainment news for the day, including, did you see which movie was number one at the box office this weekend? Interesting. It is Beck with Loser.

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1: So for your entertainment news today, additional footage from Spider-Man Brand New Day is being released in theaters. Details about the new scenes are being kept under wrap. Release date for the expanded version has not yet been announced, but I mean, it's already made like $2 billion, ranking the third biggest, highest grossing movie of all time. Like, is this going to push it over the mark? That's kind of my question. Actor Dennis Haskins, best known as Principal Belding on Saved by the Bell, passed away at the age of 75. Man, one of my ultimate favorites. Avengers Endgame Encore, topping the weekend box office. 2026 re-release has scored $86 million global, including $26 million here in North America. This weekend's release brings the movie's tally to over $2.8 billion. Weekend's other top five include Resident Evil, Heart of the Beast, Primetime, and Forgotten Island. Also wanted to mention that American Horror Story has returned last Thursday for the 13th season. It will have 13 episodes and will run on Thursday nights on FX and on Hulu.
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0: 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Julia Wolf, In My Room. 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

Oh, it's a 94.9. All right. So William hit me up earlier. He said he needed to hear new stuff from you. So sometimes the word needed is included. I try to make it happen. Enjoy. And if you ever have an opportunity to see Muse live, you better take it. They're so good. We had them at our iHeartRadio Music Festival, but I mean, be there in person.

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All it's 94.9. Coming up, two songs. We'll take a look at your rock news for the day. We now have got a date for the Oasis documentary on Disney Plus. Metallica teams up with Adidas, and a Kurt Cobain's apartment that he used to live in is now for rent on Airbnb. It's Heart-Shaped Box.

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1: Let's take a look today at your rock music news. An apartment once lived in by Kurt Cobain is now available for booking on Airbnb. He lived in this one-bedroom, one-bath apartment in Olympia, Washington from 1989 to 1991. The Olympia Historic Society says he wrote about 75% of his lifetime output in this home, which was built in 1914. That's pretty cool. Metallica and Adidas Originals are launching their first ever merch collaboration this week, coinciding with the band's residency at the Sphere in Vegas. So we're talking to all kinds of different cool merch for you to check out. Oasis fans, you can look forward to the upcoming documentary film, Oasis, Don't Look Back in Anger. It's going to be out on Disney Plus officially now October the 9th. Slipknot frontman Corey Taylor set to perform in a very intimate show in Vegas on October 18th. Tickets are available now. And just got word Slipknot also will hit a worldwide stadium tour next summer. Tickets, while pre-sales are ongoing, general ticket sales will start on October the 2nd, this weekend.
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1: I love to share good news. So Noah Kahn, he is helping a Colorado Springs nonprofit organization help just expand their mental health programs to over 5,000 students in about 70 schools this fall in the Pikes Peak region. That, I think, is amazing. The group is also trained to 350 teachers this summer, bringing their lessons into more than 200 classrooms. It's doors.

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1: Starting the show this afternoon with good vibes from 311 and Amber. I'm Mike Jones. I'd love to go on a musical cruise sometime. 311, they've done quite a few over the years. They're going to do it again in 2027. Sublime has theirs coming up. There's Rock Boat. You know, if you want some cruising or vacation money, alternative income can help out with that. We're going to have a bunch of chances to win a grand. I'll tell you about how that can happen for you in a couple minutes. Evanescence, who will you follow?

0: Radio 94.9, Rise Against and Savior. It's Mike Jones. Here we are at the end of September with big things ahead for you. Big things like how you can win $1,000. Alternative income is coming back starting on Monday. We're going to have 9 chances a day to win a grand for anything you want it for. We were talking a few minutes ago about 311 and their cruise and other different musical cruises. Maybe you want to put the money towards that or some other vacation. Maybe, you know, the holidays aren't far away. You want to do that. Halloween is also coming up. Maybe you go all out with the best costume ever. You spend $1,000 on that. Well, anything you want the money for, starting on Monday. Make sure you're listening every hour, 9 to 5 weekdays, for a chance every hour to win a grand of alternative income.
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1: The Cranberries and Zombie, you're doing the right thing to end September. 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

Alt 94.9. I hope things are going to be different this time with the Foo Fighters and AC/DC. I'm Mike Jones, and we heard the Foos right before Eminem. Well, it was just announced the Foo Fighters are going to open up another show for them. This time, it's going to be at MetLife Stadium. And when they played a couple weeks ago with AC/DC, we thought Dave Grohl might get out there and jam with them. He didn't. The Foos did their show, and that was it. But maybe next time, though, he can get on the drums. He can be up there singing with Brian Johnson. Come on, we need the Foo Fighters and AC/DC to all jam together. And the beginning with Joe.

0: well be strangers. We might as well be strangers. Julia Wolf, In My Room. I want your things in my room.
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Radio 94.9. If you don't have any plans yet for later today, how about making it all about Linkin Park? I'm Mike Jones, because their movie Unshatter is out today. It's only going to be in theaters for a couple days. Definitely want to see Linkin Park up on the big screen. Temper City was Self-Aware.

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1: I'm sure that place is going to be booked out for a long time. Kurt Cobain's apartment, you can rent it on Airbnb. We'll talk more about it in a couple minutes.

0: Radio 94.9. Gigi Perez, even though she didn't mention any boats specifically in there, it's still all about the water activity with Sailor Song. I want to talk about Things on Land, though, with Kurt Cobain's old apartment. I'm Mike Jones. We heard Nirvana a few minutes ago before Gigi Perez and Yellow Card. And Kurt Cobain's old apartment in Olympia is available to rent on Airbnb now. And that's the apartment he lived in where he wrote a lot of the songs on Nevermind, a true piece of Nirvana history. If you just go and look up Kurt Cobain Airbnb, you could see it. It'd be really awesome to stay.
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Alt 94.9. I might need to get those. I'm Mike Jones. I love Funko figures and Legos and all kinds of toys. I have way too many at the house. And I saw that Green Day, with their performance from Woodstock in 1994, when they had the mud fight with the crowd, there are actually action figures now where they're covered in mud. Those are pretty cool. Check them out with Super 7. I need to do it.

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Radio 94.9 this afternoon. We're all singing along, sounding great with the Killers and Mr. Brightside. I'm Mike Jones. Now, starting on Monday, we got something else we're going to do. I'm sure we're going to be singing along more with the Killers and Mr. Brightside. But also, starting on Monday, we're going to have chances for you to win $1,000 because alternative income is coming back. Every weekday, we'll give you a shot at a grand at the top of the hour, 9 a.m. through 5 p.m. Nine chances a day, 5 days a week. That's a lot of opportunities to cash in with alternative income beginning on Monday.

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A couple weeks ago when the Goo Goo Dolls played Iris at our iHeartRadio Music Festival, it was one of the highlight moments of the whole show. Everybody was singing along. Would have been great if they brought out Nicolas Cage and had those City of Angel flashbacks. But still, it was a really great moment, which you could see them, see Weezer, see Muse, see everyone. 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

Radio 94.9. It is a super busy time in the world of Weezer. Lots going on with the gods of nerd rock. Lots to get into about Weezer in a couple minutes. Baby Doll, Dominic Fike.

0: Alt 94.9. There's a bit of everything happening. So much is going on in the Weezer world. I'm Mike Jones. We heard Weezer before Good Charlotte and Dominic Fike. Well, they have their gathering tour going on. They're all over the place with the Shins and the Silver Sun Pickups, having a great night every night. They're also veterans now, alumni of the iHeartRadio Music Festival, and you could see the special with them and everyone starting tomorrow on Disney Plus and Hulu. And don't forget also, Weezer has their movie that they did, their half documentary, half action film with Keanu Reeves as the bad guy. That still is going to come out at some point. That is going to be so ridiculous. I can't wait for it.
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1: While the Red Hot Chili Peppers have just begun work on their new album, Young the Giant, they've got new stuff for us. Their song Evergreen, we're going to get down with it right after we shake it with Outkast. One, two.

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I'm Mike Jones. We always have the latest music news for you to see. 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

Radio 94.9. They came back. They went away again. It's been almost a year now since the return and disappearance of Panic at the Disco. Hopefully they'll come back. Now, something else is returning. Alternative Income is starting up again on Monday, where we're going to give you 9 chances a day every weekday to win $1,000. Who couldn't use a grand? With gas and groceries and everything being expensive right now, everybody can use $1,000. Well, starting on Monday, you can get a grand with Alternative Income for anything you darn well please. Double Take from Edge Hill.

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1: Our phones are always listening. And the proof of that, for me at least, is every time I talk about Dracula from Tame Impala, I get some notification about vampire stuff, this, that, and everything. And I saw that with Castlevania, the video game, it's the 40th anniversary, and the new game's coming out in a couple weeks, but also Konami's giving away the original Castlevania. 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Good looking out, Konami. 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